girls can wear jeans and cut their hair short, wear shirts and boots.

Why, this car is automatic. It's systematic. 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Why, it's greased lightning.

harder than I thought to tell the truth. It's gonna leave you in pieces, all alone with your demons. And I know that we need this, but I've been too afraid to follow through.

Once again, Rhythm and Blues, thank you very much for joining us this afternoon. We love playing in the Netherlands. We love playing this festival. Thanks for coming down early. One more time, that's Anthony Quimble on the bass guitar there for you. Ben Schultz on the drums there. Thank myself for a great day.